truth of his soul. It's the eyes he avoids, so afraid to acknowledge something strange, unexpected, out of control. There are times when a man needs to brave his reflection and face what he sees without fear. It takes a man to accept his mortality or be surprised by the presence of a tear. It was only an arrangement, a practical arrangement. I forgot the first commandment of the realist's handbook.

vision. 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

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We're the Irish entry tonight here, so this one's for all the kids that you left at home.

0: Thank you. Well, now, the Irish are pretty good at drinking, and I do believe the Germans are pretty good at drinking. Drinking, yeah. Well, this next tune is, it's all about drinking. And it's what I want you to do now is put yourselves in a crowded nightclub, and you're very drunk, and you're looking for some
1: love, yeah? Let me hear you say love.
0: All right, you're looking for love. This one's called Bed Springs.

this place with a bit spring squeak and your body shakes. Let me lose myself before the morning takes me home. 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

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Come on, let me hear you scream. Let me hear you echo. 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

We're gonna quieten it down a bit. This one's called Keep Dancing.

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This song is called The Port of Amsterdam, and it's by Jacques Brel.

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We like to all put our minds together, concentrate on the word love, and come together in one giant unifying orgasm. Do you want

Thank you very much. My name is Jack Lugman. That's www.jacklugman.com. Thank you, Bremen. Thank you for coming together as one.

Thank you. Well, once again, thanks a million. My name is Jack Lukeman. If you want to get personal, it's www.jacklukeman.com. Once again, a round of applause for Mr. DVC, Mr. Ginger O'Keefe, Mr. 12-Inch Lynch, and Mr. Voodoo Miller. On sound, Mr. Ollie Longhair, ladies and gentlemen, down there. Well, I don't know if you know this one, but it's a good song to sing in the summertime.

Oh, this is a new song from our last album. This is called Lost Property.

Well, this is a song now from the first album we ever made called the Optimist LP.

Thank you very much. You're very clever because you can clap and hold an umbrella at the same time. Multitasking. It looks like Glastonbury Festival out here. Glastonbury in Oldenburg.

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0: Thank you so much. 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
0: Yeah, it's all
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0: We've written a lot of songs about the rain. We're a bit like you, we were born in the rain, a bit like you guys.

The lines that cross my hand. I don't care if you lie to me, just pretend to understand. Put your head down on my shoulder.